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programming on WKWF is made possible with the support of the JAG Gallery, a top destination featuring carefully curated exhibits of fine contemporary art, showcasing work of prominent Key West artists, along with emerging and guest art makers. It's time for Pool. JAG Gallery's popular poolside juried exhibit is back and now on view. It's the seventh wet and wonderful year, and Poolside 2026 is the biggest and best yet, with over 100 new and original works from more than 80 talented creatives from coast to coast and beyond. Paintings, photography, sculpture, pottery, ceramics, textiles, and more. So take the plunge. Tuesday through Sunday from noon to 5, JAG Gallery, 1075 Duval Street, Duval Square, with ample no-fee parking in the Simonton Street entrance to the square. 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

Instead, you sulked off like a child and engaged this network in a shocking and disgraceful episode. Your position is no longer tenable, regardless of how management is restructured.

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0: Right this way.

What decision has he made? Who can say with certainty? But given an effective, comprehensive psychological operations campaign as part of the background, we could logically make an optimistic forecast.

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1: The sweet love story that is older than the sea. The simple truth about the love he brings to me. Where?

Honey's concern with pilot models and production flow is understandably limited at any time. Tonight, after a day of dull domestic chores and practically no human companionship, she is less concerned than ever. If Frank would only take a little personal interest in his attractive wife, what a difference it would make. Truth is, she'd probably settle for a small compliment on the condition of the house or the adequacy of her cooking. A word about her appearance would have a tremendous effect on things. And if the young executive could find time to express a little real affection, he would change the entire atmosphere of the Carson household this evening. But Frank is full of his own problems.

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Tropical Drinks also serves a variety of cold domestic and imported beers. So come by and cool off with Tropical Drinks, located right next to Sushi Song on the corner of Truman and Duval, 925 Duval Street, Key West.

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1: One night in Rio.
2: In Rio.
1: Two. Today's in L.A.
2: In L.A.
1: We had a short stop in Moscow. But there was no.
2: No.

0: Paul had to meet this promoter in New York, so we met at the Hilton Hotel at the lobby. We said we have to leave immediately to Germany. So we hired a cab. When I saw the cab, I thought I'd faint because this little cab was just a Mitsubishi, a shifted car. I'm used to ride limousines, luxury cars with all my stuff. I've been on one suitcase, two pairs of shoes, and three backup singers. I'm used to this. I need this. Anyway, this driver had no idea how to get to the airport. Because on the 14th Street, he took a left turn instead of a right turn. And I was really mad at him because, hey man, we have to be at the airport in a few moments. So how the hell can you do that? Because the flight leaves to Berlin. One fancy cocktail.
1: In the sky.
0: Two pieces of lemon. Three crying babies
1: next to me.
0: And after four drinks, they wouldn't serve me no more.

0: Well, after flying for 7 hours in the comedy class, I was really mad. 3 crying babies, and no more liquor, and no sleep. So finally, we arrived in Berlin. It was raining, of course. So nobody's picking us up. So where the hell are these guys? Anyway, so let's go for the luggage. So we went down and there was no luggage. So where's my luggage? So I'm waiting half an hour for my luggage. So went down to the counter and said, excuse me, where's my luggage? We flew from New York to Berlin. So he looked into his computer and he said, sir, it's on the way to L.A.
1: L.A.
0: I had one bedroom apartment. There were two things on my mind. I want to go back to my luggage. I want to leave this place behind.

0: Okay, I'm sitting in the airplane to Los Angeles to get my luggage back. It's quiet, and next to me there's a friendly guy from Morocco or somewhere. So we talked, and I wanted to show him the pictures of my boat. And guess what? I find out that I forgot my wallet in the apartment in Berlin. And here I am, no cash, no credit cards, and I'm wearing a suit for 4 days. Suddenly, the nice guy beside me jumps up with a pistol in his hand, runs to the cockpit, and demands that the pilot has to go to Rio de Janeiro. A one. Just one night in Rio.
1: In Rio.
0: Two. Too tired to complain. Three. Three stamps in my passport. For you it might sound funny.
1: Well.
0: But I was in pain. All right, after 26 hours, we got rescued by the Brazilian anti-terror squad. Nice guys, by the way. Later, at the gate, I see this beautiful lady smiling at me. I go over there and talk to her. And she invites me to over to her house. Sounds like there's a chance to shave. In this one night in Rio, we had two glasses of champagne, and after three minutes of talking, we made love.

It's 4 o'clock in the morning and I'm getting a little rest. You know what I'm saying. It's a rough night. My cell phone rings. It's my agent, Steve. He's telling me he's waiting on my boat in Malibu with all my luggage. Thank God. Ready to go to Honolulu. I get dressed, go to the airport, pick up my ticket because I have to go back to L.A.

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0: High in the sky, the third stage burns out. The payload section separates from the engine. The protective shell springs apart, releasing the balloon. Floating clear, the balloon is inflated by a chemical powder which instantly vaporizes in the vacuum of outer space. The men won't know it for some time yet, but balloon inflated and in orbit.
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The sound of Key West. Programming on WKWF is made possible with the support of the First State Bank, enjoying a long history of serving, reaching out, and connecting in the Florida Keys. From 1955, the First State Bank, with more ATM locations, more drive-through lanes, and more operating hours each week than any other bank. The oldest bank in Monroe County, the First State Bank. And by Tropical Drinks, for the original pineapple drink with your choice of piña colada, daiquiris, or smoothies. Tropical Drinks also serves a variety of cold domestic and imported beers. So come by and cool off with Tropical Drinks, located right next to Sushi Song on the corner of Truman and Duval, 925 Duval Street, Key West.

Speaking when spoken about LJ. Please leave the talk to me 4:13 p.m. I'm Ray Park, Ray Brooklyn, 6th Avenue, 14th Street.

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0: Right this way.

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Yeah. See what I'm saying? Hey, so.

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0: 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The Uzi.
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What have we here? Another Smith? He's of the "Look, Ma, I'm a conductor too" school of listening. Looks like fun.

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1: This is news from WKWF Key West. I'm Karen Kiley. Troutthick Cinema reopened their doors last week, and Mayor Sam Kaufman, along with members of the City Commission, were on hand with a proclamation declaring this past Thursday, October 1st, as Troutthick Cinema Day here in Key West. The MCSO is inviting you to their Coffee with a Cop Day set for tomorrow, Wednesday, October 7th. The events, which all start at 8:30 a.m. tomorrow, will take place at four separate locations throughout the Keys, including Baby's Coffee on Overseas Highway, as well as their location here on Fleming Street. Coffee with a Cop is a great way to meet members of law enforcement and to help build stronger community relationships. The SOS Foundation and United Way of Collier in the Keys are holding their annual Feed the Keys food drive this coming Friday. Some of the drop-off locations include the SOS Callahan Community Kitchen on United Street, as well as Keys Energy's service building on James Street. And some of the most requested non-perishable food items include mac and cheese, canned vegetables, canned fruits, beans, canned meat, soup, and rice, to name just a few. And kudos to the Florida Keys Aqueduct Authority for coming in first place for best tasting drinking water recently at the FSAWWA Region 7's Best of the Best Drinking Water Tasting Contest. Congratulations. I'm Karen Kiley. That's news for wonderful Key West, Florida.
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2: 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Here is the latest update from the National Weather Service for Key West and the Lower Keys. Today, partly cloudy with a slight chance of showers and thunderstorms. Highs in the upper 80s. Southeast winds near 5 miles per hour. Chance of rain 20%. Tonight, mostly cloudy with a slight chance of showers and thunderstorms. Lows in the upper 70s. South winds near 5 miles per hour. Chance of rain 20%. Wednesday, mostly sunny with a chance of showers and a slight chance of thunderstorms. Highs in the upper 80s. South winds near 5 miles per hour. Chance of rain 30%. That's the latest forecast for Key West and the Lower Keys. 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
1: This is news from WKWF Key West. I'm Karen Kiley. Troutthick Cinema reopened their doors last week, and Mayor Sam Kaufman, along with members of the City Commission, were on hand with a proclamation declaring this past Thursday, October 1st, as Troutthick Cinema Day here in Key West. The MCSO is inviting you to their Coffee with a Cop Day set for tomorrow, Wednesday, October 7th. The events, which all start at 8:30 a.m. tomorrow, will take place at four separate locations throughout the Keys, including Baby's Coffee on Overseas Highway, as well as their location here on Fleming Street. Coffee with a Cop is a great way to meet members of law enforcement and to help build stronger community relationships. The SOS Foundation and United Way of Collier in the Keys are holding their annual Feed the Keys food drive this coming Friday. Some of the drop-off locations include the SOS Callahan Community Kitchen on United Street, as well as Keys Energy's service building on James Street. And some of the most requested non-perishable food items include mac and cheese, canned vegetables, canned fruits, beans, canned meat, soup, and rice, to name just a few. And kudos to the Florida Keys Aqueduct Authority for coming in first place for best tasting drinking water recently at the FSAWWA Region 7's Best of the Best Drinking Water Tasting Contest. Congratulations. I'm Karen Kiley. That's news for wonderful Key West, Florida.
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2: 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Here is the latest update from the National Weather Service for Key West and the Lower Keys. Today, partly cloudy with a slight chance of showers and thunderstorms. Highs in the upper 80s. Southeast winds near 5 miles per hour. Chance of rain 20%. Tonight, mostly cloudy with a slight chance of showers and thunderstorms. Lows in the upper 70s. South winds near 5 miles per hour. Chance of rain 20%. Wednesday, mostly sunny with a chance of showers and a slight chance of thunderstorms. Highs in the upper 80s. South winds near 5 miles per hour. Chance of rain 30%. That's the latest forecast for Key West and the Lower Keys. 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
0: Programming on WKWF is made possible with the support of the First State Bank, enjoying a long history of serving, reaching out, and connecting in the Florida Keys. 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

From now on, one girl keeps everything running smoothly. As each order is filled according to the punch card instructions, she changes the setting on an automatic addressing machine. And the equipment does the rest.

bells too.

0: programming on WKWF is made possible with the support of the JAG Gallery, a top destination featuring carefully curated exhibits of fine contemporary art, showcasing work of prominent Key West artists, along with emerging and guest art makers. It's time for pool. JAG Gallery's popular poolside juried exhibit is back and now on view. It's the seventh wet and wonderful year, and Poolside 2026 is the biggest and best yet, with over 100 new and original works from more than 80 talented creatives from coast to coast and beyond. Paintings, photography, sculpture, pottery, ceramics, textiles, and more. So take the plunge. Tuesday through Sunday from noon to 5. JAG Gallery, 1075 Duval Street, Duval Square, with ample no-fee parking in the Simonton Street entrance to the square. 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

0: Here are powerful rays being given off, similar to X-rays. But here are free neutrons driven out with tremendous speed. And provided there is sufficient U-235 present, what science calls a critical mass, those neutrons bombard other uranium atoms, causing them to split and split still others.
1: Уже в окопах

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1: This is news from WKWF Key West. I'm Karen Kiley. Trothic Cinema reopened their doors last week, and Mayor Sam Kaufman, along with members of the City Commission, were on hand with a proclamation declaring this past Thursday, October 1st, as Trothic Cinema Day here in Key West. The MCSO is inviting you to their Coffee with a Cop Day set for tomorrow, Wednesday, October 7th. The events, which all start at 8:30 a.m. tomorrow, will take place at four separate locations throughout the Keys, including Baby's Coffee on Overseas Highway, as well as their location here on Fleming Street. Coffee with a Cop is a great way to meet members of law enforcement and to help build stronger community relationships. The SOS Foundation and United Way of Collier in the Keys are holding their annual Feed the Keys food drive this coming Friday. Some of the drop-off locations include the SOS Callahan Community Kitchen on United Street, as well as Keys Energy's Service Building on James Street. And some of the most requested non-perishable food items include mac and cheese, canned vegetables, canned fruits, beans, canned meat, soup, and rice, to name just a few. And kudos to the Florida Keys Aqueduct Authority for coming in first place for best tasting drinking water recently at the FSAWWA Region 7's Best of the Best Drinking Water Tasting Contest. Congratulations. I'm Karen Kiley. That's news for wonderful Key West, Florida.
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2: 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Here is the latest update from the National Weather Service for Key West and the Lower Keys. Today, partly cloudy with a slight chance of showers and thunderstorms. Highs in the upper 80s. Southeast winds near 5 miles per hour. Chance of rain 20%. Tonight, mostly cloudy with a slight chance of showers and thunderstorms. Lows in the upper 70s. South winds near 5 miles per hour. Chance of rain 20%. Wednesday, mostly sunny with a chance of showers and a slight chance of thunderstorms. Highs in the upper 80s. South winds near 5 miles per hour. Chance of rain 30%. That's the latest forecast for Key West and the Lower Keys. 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

We frame the violet at the left with blue, and that on the right with red. The blue frame subtracts blue from the violet, leaving the spot more reddish. The red frame subtracts red from the violet, making it appear more blue.

0: Programming on WKWF is made possible with the support of the JAG Gallery, a top destination featuring carefully curated exhibits of fine contemporary art showcasing work of prominent Key West artists, along with emerging and guest art makers. It's time for pool. JAG Gallery's popular poolside juried exhibit is back and now on view. It's the seventh wet and wonderful year, and Poolside 2026 is the biggest and best yet, with over 100 new and original works from more than 80 talented creatives from coast to coast and beyond. 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
1: This is news from WKWF Key West. I'm Karen Kiley. Troutvik Cinema reopened their doors last week, and Mayor Sam Kaufman, along with members of the City Commission, were on hand with a proclamation declaring this past Thursday, October 1st, as Troutvik Cinema Day here in Key West. The MCSO is inviting you to their Coffee with a Cop Day set for tomorrow, Wednesday, October 7th. The events, which all start at 8:30 a.m. tomorrow, will take place at four separate locations throughout the Keys, including Baby's Coffee on Overseas Highway, as well as their location here on Fleming Street. Coffee with a Cop is a great way to meet members of law enforcement and to help build stronger community relationships. The SOS Foundation and United Way of Collier in the Keys are holding their annual Feed the Keys food drive this coming Friday. Some of the drop-off locations include the SOS Callahan Community Kitchen on United Street, as well as Keys Energy's service building on James Street. And some of the most requested non-perishable food items include mac and cheese, canned vegetables, canned fruits, beans, canned meat, soup, and rice, to name just a few. And kudos to the Florida Keys Aqueduct Authority for coming in first place for best tasting drinking water recently at the FSAWWA Region 7's Best of the Best Drinking Water Tasting Contest. Congratulations. I'm Karen Kiley. That's news for wonderful Key West, Florida.
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2: 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Today, partly cloudy with a slight chance of showers and thunderstorms. Highs in the upper 80s. Southeast winds near 5 miles per hour. Chance of rain 20%. Tonight, mostly cloudy with a slight chance of showers and thunderstorms. Lows in the upper 70s. South winds near 5 miles per hour. Chance of rain 20%. Wednesday, mostly sunny with a chance of showers and a slight chance of thunderstorms. Highs in the upper 80s. South winds near 5 miles per hour. Chance of rain 30%. That's the latest forecast for Key West and the Lower Keys. 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

Television is not the truth. Television is a damn amusement park. Television is a circus, a carnival, a traveling troupe of acrobats, storytellers, dancers, singers, jugglers, sideshow freaks, lion tamers, and football players. 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

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The sound of Key West. 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

0: Now let us climb the steps up to Montmartre. Montmartre, this picturesque village of Paris. 2 o'clock in the morning in one of the many nightclubs there. One couple is left, holding hands across the table.
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The sound of Key West. Programming on WKWF is made possible with the support of the First State Bank, enjoying a long history of serving, reaching out, and connecting in the Florida Keys. From 1955, the First State Bank, with more ATM locations, more drive-through lanes, and more operating hours each week than any other bank. The oldest bank in Monroe County, the First State Bank. And by Tropical Drinks, for the original pineapple drink with your choice of pina colada, daiquiris, or smoothies. Tropical Drinks also serves a variety of cold domestic and imported beers. So come by and cool off with Tropical Drinks, located right next to Sushi Song on the corner of Truman and Duval, 925 Duval Street, Key West.

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0: The town began to grow. Homes and gardens began to spring up all around. Mr. Smith enlarged the old general store, and a couple of new stores were opened.
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1: This is news from WKWF Key West. I'm Karen Kiley. Tropic Cinema reopened their doors last week, and Mayor Sam Kaufman, along with members of the City Commission, were on hand with a proclamation declaring this past Thursday, October 1st, as Tropic Cinema Day here in Key West. The MCSO is inviting you to their Coffee with a Cop Day set for tomorrow, Wednesday, October 7th. The events, which all start at 8:30 a.m. tomorrow, will take place at four separate locations throughout the Keys, including Baby's Coffee on Overseas Highway, as well as their location here on Fleming Street. Coffee with a Cop is a great way to meet members of law enforcement and to help build stronger community relationships. The SOS Foundation and United Way of Collier in the Keys are holding their annual Feed the Keys food drive this coming Friday. Some of the drop-off locations include the SOS Callahan Community Kitchen on United Street, as well as Keys Energy's Service Building on James Street. And some of the most requested non-perishable food items include mac and cheese, canned vegetables, canned fruits, beans, canned meat, soup, and rice, to name just a few. And kudos to the Florida Keys Aqueduct Authority for coming in first place for best tasting drinking water recently at the FSAWWA Region 7's Best of the Best Drinking Water Tasting Contest. Congratulations. I'm Karen Kiley. That's news for wonderful Key West, Florida.
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2: 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Here is the latest update from the National Weather Service for Key West and the Lower Keys. Today, partly cloudy with a slight chance of showers and thunderstorms. Highs in the upper 80s. Southeast winds near 5 miles per hour. Chance of rain 20%. Tonight, mostly cloudy with a slight chance of showers and thunderstorms. Lows in the upper 70s. South winds near 5 miles per hour. Chance of rain 20%. Wednesday, mostly sunny with a chance of showers and a slight chance of thunderstorms. Highs in the upper 80s. South winds near 5 miles per hour. Chance of rain 30%. That's the latest forecast for Key West and the Lower Keys. 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
0: Programming on WKWF is made possible with the support of the JAG Gallery, a top destination featuring carefully curated exhibits of fine contemporary art, showcasing work of prominent Key West artists, along with emerging and guest art makers. It's time for pool. JAG Gallery's popular poolside juried exhibit is back and now on view. It's the seventh wet and wonderful year, and Poolside 2026 is the biggest and best yet, with over 100 new and original works from more than 80 talented creatives from coast to coast and beyond. Paintings, photography, sculpture, pottery, ceramics, textiles, and more. So take the plunge. Tuesday through Sunday from noon to 5. JAG Gallery, 1075 Duval Street, Duval Square, with ample no-fee parking in the Simonton Street entrance to the square. Information is online at jaggallery.art. 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

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Many musicians and myself have objected to the use of a single word as far as being identified with anything played with a beat or soulful feeling. 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

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There are many, many other forms for creating new sounds.

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The sound of Key West. Programming on WKWF is made possible with the support of the JAG Gallery, a top destination featuring carefully curated exhibits of fine contemporary art, showcasing work of prominent Key West artists, along with emerging and guest art makers. It's time for pool. JAG Gallery's popular poolside juried exhibit is back and now on view. It's the seventh wet and wonderful year, and Poolside 2026 is the biggest and best yet, with over 100 new and original works from more than 80 talented creatives from coast to coast and beyond. Paintings, photography, sculpture, pottery, ceramics, textiles, and more. So take the plunge. Tuesday through Sunday from noon to 5, JAG Gallery, 1075 Duval Street, Duval Square, with ample no-fee parking in the Simonton Street entrance to the square. Information is online at jaggallery.art. 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
1: I'm just going to find one favorite phrase, which I've forgotten. I have too many in my head. A small one.

In a few minutes, if things go right, Holmdel will communicate by telephone in a brand new way, by routing the call through outer space to Goldstone, California, 2,300 miles away, where scientists of the Jet Propulsion Lab are waiting.

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So come by and cool off with Tropical Drinks, located right next to Sushi Song on the corner of Truman and Duval, 925 Duval Street, Key West.

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And the answer comes, not in ounces, but in millionths of an ounce. 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
1: Every day after work, I go to a bookstore around the corner. 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

said him a must be one God. The Almighty. 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

0: the force? 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
1: Let's begin now.
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0: If he thinks I'm going to obey his every command, he can get right out of my life. 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
1: 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And all the time I thought she was so sweet and tender. What a temper. 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

0: 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From 1955, the First State Bank, with more ATM locations, more drive-through lanes, and more operating hours each week than any other bank. 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Tropical Drinks also serves a variety of cold, domestic, and imported beers. So come by and cool off with Tropical Drinks, located right next to Sushi Song on the corner of Truman and Duval, 925 Duval Street, Key West.
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Jimmy became curious about sound and decided to look up his cousin, Phil Hansen. 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He should know.

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0: 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It's time for Pool. JAG Gallery's popular poolside juried exhibit is back and now on view. It's the seventh wet and wonderful year, and Poolside 2026 is the biggest and best yet, with over 100 new and original works from more than 80 talented creatives from coast to coast and beyond. Paintings, photography, sculpture, pottery, ceramics, textiles, and more. So take the plunge. Tuesday through Sunday from noon to 5. JAG Gallery, 1075 Duval Street, Duval Square, with ample no-fee parking in the Simonton Street entrance to the square. 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